Well, since my baby left me, well, I found a new place to dwell. Well, it's down at the end of Lonely Street, that Heartbreak Hotel, where I'll be just a lonely baby. 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
2: This is the last song to the new millennium. We gotta get it together.

heaven. I'm in heaven. And my heart beats so that I can hardly speak.

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Oh, I'd love to go out fishing in a river or a creek, but I don't enjoy it half as much